0: something I never told you about that night.
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0: While you were sitting in the back seat smoking a cigarette you thought was gonna be your last.

Karen Riley on the drums. Also, straight from New Orleans, young rising star of saxophone tenor, Julian Lee. We've been working together since I arrived in Paris 5 years ago. He plays everywhere in Paris and outside. He never stops. His name is Edouard Penn on the bass.

Thank you very much. We are approaching the end of the show, and before playing our last song, I would like to say a few words. First, we are very, very happy to be here for this first night of the Jazz Door Festival. We would like to thank Vincent, Céline, Zelda, and all the team. We would like to thank the Gretchen for welcoming us and welcoming the festival tonight. We would like to thank you for coming to this show and for enjoying the music with us. Thank you for your listening and your enthusiasm. And it's our third show of the tour, and time flies, so I try to enjoy every second of it as much as I can. And I would like to introduce you once again from New Orleans, tenor saxophone, Mr. Julian Lee. On the bass, straight from Paris, Edouard Penn. And on the drums, straight out of New Orleans, the groove master, Sir Herlin Riley.